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0: Well, all right, Boston, smoking with mud. Hopefully you're having a smoking weekend. You have time left in your Sunday fun day. Don't think about the Monday not so fun day yet, although I just reminded you, keep rocking your weekend all the way. Hey, Kansas, they're coming up. Author on Ozzy. And the Rolling Stones are next.
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0: Carry on, wayward son, don't you cry no more. Kansas with Mother Rolling Stones in that set with your classic rock calisthenics, Jumping Jack Flash, a gas, Rolling Stones with a new album on the way early summer called Foreign Tongues. Already a new tune is out called Rough and Twisted, you know, coming from the Stones. That new LP will rock all the way. AC/DC, they're coming up. Other on Stone Temple Pilots and Lynyrd, they're next.
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0: Hey, hey, Stone Temple Pilots and Plush with Mud. We heard from Skinner in that set. Lynyrd rocking another tour. You know, they said last year they were done with touring, but then they realized, well, we got to pay some bills. We'll go back out on tour. In fact, later on in the year, they'll team up with the legendary Foreigner to rock the Double Trouble Double Vision Tour. How about the name of that tour, and how about that pairing? Very cool. Benatar is coming up. I'll throw a Mountain and AC/DC there next.
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10: Tonight, mostly cloudy with a low around 52. Monday, sunny with a high near 73. Monday night, mostly clear with a low around 50. Tuesday, sunny with a high near 79. Tuesday night, a 30% chance of showers after 1 a.m. Partly cloudy with a low around 60. Wednesday, sunny with a high near 77. Wednesday night, clear with a low around 50. Thursday, sunny with a high near 72.
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0: Yow, Bad to the Bone, George Thorogood with Mud. I love that tune. I liked watching that in movie form from the Stephen King novel Christine about the haunted car. My mom took me to see that when I was a young guy. Happy Mama's Day to you and yours. Memories with Mama. You know, moms rock all the way. I hope you had a great Mother's Day. The Who, they're coming up for you. Author on Bon Jovi and Floyd, they're on deck too.
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0: Hey, that dude has crazy flipper fingers. The bloody ooh for you and the tale of the pinball wizard. Let's bring on those old school pinball machines right now. Let's play pinball. Don't tilt the machine, okay? Hey, Queen's coming up for you. Author on the crew and Def Lepp, they're on deck as well.
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0: Yeah. Queen with Mud, the crew for you in that set on the wild side again. They're getting ready to get on the wild side on that return of the Carnival of Sins tour going through the end of the year. You know that's going to be one crazy tour for sure from Motley Crue. Hey, John Mellencamp is coming up, author on the Doobie Bros. And Def Lepp, they're next.
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8: Tonight, mostly cloudy with a low around 52. Monday, sunny with a high near 73. Monday night, mostly clear with a low around 50. Tuesday, sunny with a high near 79. Tuesday night, a 30% chance of showers after 1 a.m. Partly cloudy with a low around 60. Wednesday, sunny with a high near 77. Wednesday night, clear with a low around 50. Thursday, sunny with a high near 72.
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0: Rush in the Tale of the Limelight with Mud. We heard Led Zeppelin, that's Zet in the Ocean. It's not about the ocean, no Atlantic, Indian, Pacific. It's about the ocean of fans, according to Jimmy Page. Jimmy's like, it's the ocean of fans, man. When we got up on stage, it's all the fans. All right, we got it. Tom Petty is coming up. Out there on Billy Squire, and Jimmy is next.
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0: I love that one from Tom Petty. Here comes my girl. Watch her walk. I love the conversations that Tom used to do in his tunes. It takes a lot of confidence to have conversations in between the rock, right? Hey, Journey's coming up out there on Queensryche. In the top, they're on Tech 2.
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0: What a great one from Jeff Tate and Queensryche and Silent Lucidity with Mud the Top in that set. Doing it on the cheap, you know. I always say the Top should give out trinkets at their shows. Throw out bags of sunglasses to everyone. Everyone would use those sunglasses. And you know, they're cheap. They could do that. Come on, ZZ Top. Hey, Journey's coming up. I'll throw on Pearl Jam. And Eric Clapton's on deck, too.
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10: Tonight, mostly cloudy with a low around 52. Monday, sunny with a high near 73. Monday night, mostly clear with a low around 50. Tuesday, sunny with a high near 79. Tuesday night, a 30% chance of showers after 1 a.m. Partly cloudy with a low around 60. Wednesday, sunny with a high near 77. Wednesday night, clear with a low around 50. Thursday, sunny with a high near 72.
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Our neighbors love our music so much, they threw a brick at our window so they could hear it better. 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

0: The Priest, and We're All Living After Midnight with Mud. We heard from Metallica in that set. Off to Never Never Land. They're off to different lands all the time. Always rocking a tour. Been on tour for years. And at the end of the year, the Rock of Vegas residency beginning in Rocktober. That's a serious Rocktober with Metallica. The Rolling Stones are coming up. Author on Aerosmith and Supertramp. They're on deck too.
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0: Right on the Rolling Stones from Some Girls and Shattered Should Do Be with My Defined Depiction of New York City in the 70s. Man, I love that tune. The Rolling Stones, they always rock all the way. Whitesnake, they're coming up. Author on the Police. And AC/DC, they're on deck as well.
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0: Look out, the police are watching over every move you make and every breath you take with mud. We heard from AC/DC in that set. And go ahead, have a drink on me. We had enough of that for Cinco de Mayo, not so much for Mama's Day, but coming up Memorial Day weekend, go ahead, have a drink on me. Floyd's coming up, author on Neil Young. And Whitesnake, they're on deck too.
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9: Tonight, mostly cloudy with a low around 52. Monday, sunny with a high near 73. Monday night, mostly clear with a low around 50. Tuesday, sunny with a high near 79. Tuesday night, a 30% chance of showers after 1 a.m. Partly cloudy with a low around 60. Wednesday, sunny with a high near 77. Wednesday night, clear with a low around 50. Thursday, sunny with a high near 72.
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That's the reason why CJ is still rocking after 20 years. It's classic. We love it like you love it. 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

AC/DC guitarist Angus Young was on a flight and a storm hit. That's what inspired the Thunderstruck song. Got a good one coming up. Who's the Dirty White Boy? Well, it's from the Head Games album, the third album from Foreigner. According to Mick Jones, the Dirty White Boy

Cheap Trick from the album 1979 and the title track. Now, what if they could monitor your dreams? I mean, this was 1979, but today with all the technology and the AI stuff, whew, I'd be in trouble. Rolling Stones from the Some Girls album 1978. Just about every song on there has something to do with relationships. I think a lot of the guys use their past and present relationships to inspire some of the songs, like the next one coming up.

0: That could be an enjoyable situation. Steve Miller Band. And it gives me the idea, if you're having a first or second date, you just met somebody, take them to the zoo. It's a good way to get to know each other. Got a good one on the way. It's all about the first title. The first title was Stand By Me. But The Clash discovered that there was a song done 2 decades earlier by Benny King called Stand By Me. It wasn't the same song, but the same title. So they changed the name of the song to Train in Vain based on the rhythm of the song. And then in parentheses, Stand By Me. Anyway, it's a good song. It's coming up next.
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0: Aerosmith and what it takes to get over breaking up. It's just part of life sometimes, not very pleasant. Speaking of which, Queensryche, the song about what could be government interference. Next.
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12: Tonight, mostly cloudy with a low around 52. Monday, sunny with a high near 73. Monday night, mostly clear with a low around 50. Tuesday, sunny with a high near 79. Tuesday night, a 30% chance of showers after 1 a.m. Partly cloudy with a low around 60. Wednesday, sunny with a high near 77. Wednesday night, clear with a low around 50. Thursday, sunny with a high near 72.
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She says, "Hey babe, take a walk on the wild side.

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It's classic. 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
6: Tonight, mostly cloudy with a low around 52. Monday, sunny with a high near 73. Monday night, mostly clear with a low around 50. Tuesday, sunny with a high near 79. Tuesday night, a 30% chance of showers after 1 a.m. Partly cloudy with a low around 60. Wednesday, sunny with a high near 77. Wednesday night, clear with a low around 50. Thursday, sunny with a high near 72.
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9: Tonight, mostly cloudy with a low around 52. Monday, sunny with a high near 73. Monday night, mostly clear with a low around 50. Tuesday, sunny with a high near 79. Tuesday night, a 30% chance of showers after 1 a.m. Partly cloudy with a low around 60. Wednesday, sunny with a high near 77. Wednesday night, clear with a low around 50. Thursday, sunny with a high near 72.
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9: Tonight, mostly cloudy with a low around 52. Monday, sunny with a high near 73. Monday night, mostly clear with a low around 50. Tuesday, sunny with a high near 79. Tuesday night, a 30% chance of showers after 1 a.m. Partly cloudy with a low around 60. Wednesday, sunny with a high near 77. Wednesday night, clear with a low around 50. Thursday, sunny with a high near 72.
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5: Tonight, mostly cloudy with a low around 52. Monday, sunny with a high near 73. Monday night, mostly clear with a low around 50. Tuesday, sunny with a high near 79. Tuesday night, a 30% chance of showers after 1 a.m. Partly cloudy with a low around 60. Wednesday, sunny with a high near 77. Wednesday night, clear with a low around 50. Thursday, sunny with a high near 72.
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8: Tonight, mostly cloudy with a low around 52. Monday, sunny with a high near 73. Monday night, mostly clear with a low around 50. Tuesday, sunny with a high near 79. Tuesday night, a 30% chance of showers after 1 a.m. Partly cloudy with a low around 60. Wednesday, sunny with a high near 77. Wednesday night, clear with a low around 50. Thursday, sunny with a high near 72.
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1: I'm Jeff Nally on the Cromwell Ag Radio Network. The U.S. Department of Justice and six states have reached a settlement in their antitrust lawsuit against data company AgriStats. It's a move federal officials say could help lower meat prices for consumers. The lawsuit alleges AgriStats detailed weekly pricing and sales reports enabled anti-competitive behavior within the chicken, the pork, and the turkey industries. Under the settlement, the company will face new limits on the data it can collect and must make information available to meat buyers, such as grocery stores and restaurants, not just processors. This Department of Justice laser-focused on making everyday life affordable for all Americans, according to Todd Blanche. He's acting attorney general. The agreement, which still requires court approval, includes participation from California, Minnesota, North Carolina, Tennessee, Texas, and Utah. Officials say the changes are intended to increase transparency and competition throughout the meat supply chain. A federal trade court has ruled that President Donald Trump unlawfully used Section 122 of the Trade Act of 1974 to impose a 10% global tariff that after the Supreme Court blocked his broader tariff plan earlier this year. I'm Jeff Nally.
2: They taught us how to serve, how to lead, how to stand the line. But no one ever really talks about what happens after. 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I'm Brian Basham, and every Saturday morning on KNews 101.3, we're opening up the conversations that matter most to veterans, families, and our community. 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
3: Reporting for Cromwell Media News, I'm Rob Nichols. A house fire on the 1800 block of Willis Avenue has left significant damage following an early morning blaze on Sunday. Firefighters arrived at the scene near Independence Avenue, Kentucky 81, around 4 a.m., battling heavy flames. Images shared by the Owensboro Fire Department revealed the extent of the destruction. Authorities report at least one individual was hospitalized. At this time, officials have not determined the cause of the fire. The investigation remains ongoing. A man was taken into custody following a drug investigation in Ohio County. Deputies executed a search warrant on a Main Street residence in Rockport around 9 p.m. on May 6. During the search, law enforcement officers discovered suspected methamphetamine, marijuana, and various drug paraphernalia. 35-year-old Thomas Ritchie of Central City was arrested at the scene. He now faces charges including first-degree possession of a controlled substance, possession of marijuana, and possession of drug paraphernalia. It appears more Kentucky residents are planning to cast ballots in this year's primary. Kentucky Secretary of State Michael Adams reports over 9,800 people registered to vote in the final 20 days before the registration deadline in April. Adams says he's expecting a roughly 20% voter participation in the May 19th primary due to the federal, state, and local races appearing on the ballot. Find more at OwensboroRadio.com. For Cromwell Media, I'm Rob Nichols.
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7: Hello.
5: There's Pat Godwin.
8: Hey, chick.
5: Raring to go.
8: Oh, yeah.
5: Over there, there's Josh Arnold.
9: Hello there.
5: Hey, man. There's Ace Cosby.
10: Hello.
5: Hello, I'm Chick. Hello, Tom.
6: Question. Christy, you go to the... I went to Target yesterday.
5: Is this just for Christy? And why is that?
6: Okay, you guys can cover this.
7: Okay. I went to Target yesterday.
6: I think you'd be
7: it.
6: Too smart to do this.
5: Really?
6: Yeah.
7: So he looked at me.
8: Well, it is right here.
5: There's no way you can back off of what you just
6: said.
5: That
6: came out wrong.
9: Yep.
5: Yeah.
6: I was trying to give Chick a compliment.
7: Okay, so you went to Target yesterday.
6: Walked into Target, and they have the little baskets as opposed to the wheel things.
7: Sure.
9: The carts?
7: The carts,
6: yes.
5: The little baskets.
7: The little handheld basket.
6: Handheld basket. And Target, very smartly,
7: yeah,
6: they have the indents on both sides.
9: Oh, sure. Yeah.
6: Okay. I see what you're saying. The indent. So when you're carrying the basket, it doesn't hit your leg.
9: Right, it's curved.
7: Yeah.
6: Yes, they've curved, and then they've curved it on both sides, so left-handed people can use it also.
9: Okay.
6: I'm just anticipating a letter from someone going, they could turn it around, you idiot.
9: Right, right.
6: However, I am an idiot. So anyway,
5: you feel the need to mention this.
6: That was a joke.
5: Okay.
6: I'm thinking I'm only going to get like three things.
7: Sure. That's what always happens.
5: Nope.
7: But you're at Target.
6: And then I decide, oh, wait a minute, I've got to get real cream for the coffee here.
5: Mm-hmm, mm-hmm.
6: And then the next thing you know, I'm getting stuff for the house.
7: Uh-huh.
6: And pretty soon, I've overflowed the basket, but I'm not anywhere near the cart thing.
9: Yeah.
7: And now your arms hurt.
6: So if anyone saw me yesterday, I looked like Chester from the... Well, I'm walking with a limp here.
9: Lugging a giant overfilled basket.
6: And then... When I checked out, then that's when I got the cart, so I could walk it to the car.
9: Nice.
6: But there needs to be, this is the point of my story, is that there needs to be a cart corral.
7: In the middle of the store.
6: In the middle of the store.
9: I don't agree.
5: No.
7: No. No.
5: You're supposed to leave your cart unattended and get out of the store like everybody else
6: does.
5: The
6: logic of that would be it would encourage people to buy more stuff.
9: You know what, though?
7: Okay.
6: See, if I'm halfway, I'm at the back of the store, and I realize I've got way too much stuff in this.
7: Yeah.
5: Hmm.
6: Because
9: I see.
6: I tend to overbuy cleaning products.
9: No.
7: Gee, not you.
6: Not sure what this means.
9: No.
6: But, oh, yeah. Many of which I have to hide.
9: Department store science is such that I wonder if they ever tried this to see if people would buy more if there was a cart available in the back of the store or in the middle of the store.
5: I never get out of Target with, $300 to $500. It's crazy.
6: And then,
9: no kidding.
6: And then I left my... So I realized, okay, this is too heavy. So I left it in a relatively quiet part of the store.
7: And went back and got a cart.
6: No. That would have been the smart thing to do. Like an idiot, I thought, I'm just going to walk down here and get the peanut butter or whatever, then walk back to the thing. And I walked back, and there was a family of 12 congregated around my basket because I'd put it in front of the yogurt.
9: I was hoping you were going to go back and get a second basket.
7: Oh, yeah.
6: That would have been just as dumb, and I'm surprised they didn't do that.
7: Go ahead.
9: I did this last week, I don't need a basket even. I'm getting three things.
5: Ah.
9: And then I ended up getting...
7: Then you do the juggle?
9: At the grocery store.
5: Yeah,
9: and I had to...
6: Yes.
9: Arms full,
7: yes.
9: Awkward.
7: Yes.
9: Yeah.
7: Ultimate checkout experience yesterday. There's a store called Uniqlo. I don't know if you're familiar with this. It's a... I don't know how it... Like a J. Crew... but you know,
10: for ladies or gents,
7: ladies,
10: or...
7: men's, okay. kids, everything. They have everything, and you take everything you're buying and you put it in this bin, and it automatically just and you pay.
9: Oh, AI figures it all out.
7: Figures
9: at
7: it
9: the
7: all
9: register?
7: Out. You don't do anything. You just put it in the bin, like hangers and all, and it just figures it out. Wow. It's amazing.
10: Because I do that game where I do the self-checkout at Target where I'm sweeping things by, praying for a beep. then I pick up the object, look for the code thing.
5: Oh, no. They've yeah. got it down, man. I've never...
7: Yeah, you don't
5: it's
7: even
5: been
7: have
5: a while
7: do...
5: since I've had a problem with them reading the code.
10: I kind of have a spin move that I do so that the code hits it somewhere.
5: There's got to be a time where you just walk through this gate, if you will, with your cart and not even take them out of the cart.
7: Well, that's... Probably what that's your
5: right
7: close next thing because yeah. it's...
10: They're experimenting with it. The problem is that the people are getting irradiated by the devices. That's...
9: They'll figure that out.
5: You know, it's that kind of rumor that some people think it's a fact. So
9: I saw a lady
5: that.
9: at the Kroger grocery store doing the checkout as you go app.
7: Oh, yeah.
5: Oh, yeah.
9: And I went, man, that is pretty. I should just do that.
5: You know why she was shopping at Kroger's?
9: Why?
5: The savings never stop.
9: Uh-huh. That's absolutely right. Yeah,
5: that's true.
10: Yeah, no, I don't like that.
7: You don't like
9: that? You don't
7: want
9: to do it?
10: No, that interrupts my train of thought.
9: I that's kind of where I'm at, but I bet when you're done, I'm out of here.
5: I try to do it in my head, see how close I am when I check out.
9: Really?
5: You don't do that?
10: Never.
7: No.
10: Oh, I don't have, I don't look. I don't want to know.
5: Don't cheat yourself.
7: I don't want to know either.
9: I bet you're pretty good at it.
5: Eh, not too bad. Yeah.
7: I bet you'd be good on the prices, right, then.
5: No, I don't. I know what the price is. I don't have to guess. I just add the numbers.
10: I want to say there was a... Well, hang on a second. There's a Price is Right story in the news today.
8: There is.
7: There is?
10: Yeah.
5: Bob Barker's still dead, right?
7: Yeah.
10: But that's not what it is.
9: He's sexually harassing somebody in heaven.
10: I got it,
9: Christy.
5: You think he's spayed or neutered before he died?
10: A retired veteran has won the largest Price is Right prize in the single game pricing game. During the Mother's Day episode, a woman named Vanessa won $240,150 in cash and prizes.
9: This is not the Showcase Showdown. This is a different. This is a single game.
10: Yeah.
9: Whoa! Wow.
10: According to CBS, it's the largest prize won in single pricing game in the show's 54-year history.
5: What the hell? How did she win that
7: much?
10: I don't know.
9: Weren't you so sad when you found out? And real quick, Nate Bargatze has fixed this with his game show.
5: Mm-hmm.
9: That people had to pay taxes on their prizes.
5: Oh, yeah.
7: Yeah.
9: And like one of the big secrets of a lot of those game shows is, hey, you want a new car? Great. And then the person can't afford the taxes, so they don't even take the car.
5: Mm-hmm. Right.
9: That happens all the time. But Bargatze on his game show lets them know, I'm taking care of the taxes for you.
5: Wow.
9: That's how it should be.
7: That is nice.
10: And did you see the episode where he had the cart corral? And he was shooting the carts at the cart corral
9: so
10: from a distance?
9: Real, it's a good time, that show.
10: And that is, by the way, that's a lesson for everybody. I used to think it was really a great idea to park next to the cart corral so I could easily get the car to the cart corral. Mm-hmm. The problem is you've got guys doing the Bargatze move.
9: Right.
10: Oh, look, I just knocked out a tail out of that idiot's car. You know, the moron that was carrying all the stuff in the basket inside. Yeah, that's his car. Okay, well, yes, you won 200. That's a lot of money.
7: Yeah.
10: It doesn't say here exactly what the how it went, though.
9: Mm.
10: So apparently
5: it doesn't say what game it was.
10: No.
9: A pricing game is what.
10: I'm sure I can dig it up and find out.
9: Man, I bet Drew was excited. He's a fun host. He gets really pumped up for the players.
10: And I love the fact that he also has the microphone and the long stick.
9: Yeah, that doesn't go away. The tiny microphone.
10: Yeah, that's kind of the tradition. I wonder.
5: You think it was the guy that yodels? I love that game.
9: Oh, I love that too.
5: Yeah.
10: I wonder if Drew Carey, when he does his stand up now, if he uses one of those, or if he uses a traditional.
7: Oh,
9: I know.
7: I see how this works. It is it came after the woman successfully navigated. It's called the Lion's Share, a newer high-stakes BetMGM branded game in which contestants can risk their earnings for a chance at significantly larger payouts.
9: Well,
7: yeah,
9: okay.
7: All okay.
9: right. So it was a single game, not the Showcase Showdown.
7: Right.
5: Huh.
7: Man.
9: Isn't that so?
10: Well, congratulations. Now, coming up, we have Christy Lee at the news desk, and among other things, we do have, it's going to be hard to top ball maxing, in the world of news. But we have a new way to get arrested while drunk.
9: I've been looking for a new way. So
5: no, I'm tired
9: of the old ways.
5: Oh, man.
10: And last week,
5: Barney this, Barney that. I'm tired of it.
10: My favorite story last week was the one about the moose calls. Remember the moose calls?
7: The guy was.
10: They take that thing, it looks like a big tube in their mouth.
5: Were they moose? No, they were deer.
10: Deer.
5: No,
10: oh, deer calls.
9: In Germany, yeah.
10: Well, we have.
5: We can make it a moose if you'd like.
10: We have the seagull screech contest coming up.
5: No kidding.
10: Yeah.
5: Boy. Seagulls are jerks. We all know it.
10: And if you're watching The Pit, how about the reference to the band Styx, the argument that took place in the episode? And Noah Wiley from that show is in the news doing something nice. We'll find out what that is. From the O'Reilly Auto Parts Studios, this is the Bob and Tom Show.
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13: Fox News, I'm CJ Papa. President Trump turning down the counteroffer from the Islamic Republic.
14: Today, Iran's foreign minister says that it is still serious about negotiations after President Trump rejected Tehran's recent response, writing this on Truth Social. I've just read the response from Iran's so-called representatives. I don't like it. Totally unacceptable.
13: That's Fox's Alex Hogan in Washington. 18 people run the Hunt, a virus cruise ship arriving overnight at a medical facility in Omaha, Nebraska.
15: They're going to be quarantined and monitored as U.S. officials are expected to hold a press conference later today on the outbreak. We now know one American has tested positive for the disease. Another is showing symptoms. All as a French passenger has also now tested positive for the virus.
13: Fox's Todd Pyro, 17 Americans, one British national who lives here, are now at that facility, according to Nebraska Medicine. America's listening to Fox News.
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0: Investigation in Ohio County. Deputies executed a search warrant on a Main Street residence in Rockport around 9 p.m. on May 6. During the search, law enforcement officers discovered suspected methamphetamine, marijuana, and various drug paraphernalia. 35-year-old Thomas Ritchie of Central City was arrested at the scene. He now faces charges including first-degree possession of a controlled substance, possession of marijuana, and possession of drug paraphernalia. It appears more Kentucky residents are planning to cast ballots in this year's primary. Kentucky Secretary of State Michael Adams reports over 9,800 people registered to vote in the final 20 days before the registration deadline in April. Adams says he's expecting a roughly 20% voter participation in the May 19th primary due to the federal, state, and local races appearing on the ballot. Find more on SparrowRadio.com. For Cromwell Media, I'm Rob Nichols.
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13: And now, Southern Indiana weather on CJ 105.7. Generous sunshine, comfortable today. Highs at 76. Clear, chilly tonight. Lows will dip to 49. Sunny Tuesday across western Kentucky. Slightly warmer with winds out of the south. Highs at 81. Partly cloudy Tuesday night. Some scattered storms late. Lows will dip to 60. Wednesday, a chance of rain early. Otherwise, mostly sunny, pleasant, with a high of 77 on Wednesday. I'm 14, First Alert, meteorologist Byron Nicholas.
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15: Welcome back to the Bob and Tom Show in the O'Reilly Auto Parts Studios. Christy Lee at the news desk.
16: Hello.
15: Hello. There's Pat Godwin.
17: Hey.
15: Hey. There's Jess Hooker.
16: Hello.
18: Hello.
15: There's Josh Arnold.
19: Well, hi. What are we doing?
15: I'm not sure. Pirate?
19: We'll figure it out.
15: Yeah, a southern pirate?
18: Well, hello.
15: No? There's Ace Cosby.
19: Ahoy.
15: I'm Chick McGee, and hello, Tom.
20: Well, that didn't work.
15: Nope.
20: No, I'm sorry.
15: Swing and a miss.
20: No. I was trying to find it. We had this ball maxing story about men who are filling their sacks with saline solution.
15: You find out where we can get it done, and I'll go do it. Just let me know.
20: There might be liability issues.
15: What are you talking about?
16: Don't do that.
21: So why not?
16: Why, when women get breast implants, are they implants? Why are they in a bag? Why don't they just pump saline into
22: it? Oh, you have to do it every 24 hours.
16: Oh, it does.
22: Your body absorbs it. Okay. Yeah.
15: Well, what about breast maxing? Why don't they call it that?
19: I wonder if that's going on in any way.
16: For an event, I bet.
22: Just pump them up for a day.
20: Ooh, yeah. Wouldn't they be all
15: like Reebok
20: saggy
15: pumps
20: the next day?
16: I don't know.
20: I mean, that seems like a really bad idea. All of this stuff is ridiculous. But I was trying to find it, and I went to churchbells.com.
15: And balls just as big as church bells.
20: Just as much as church bells.
15: Are you kidding me?
22: Oh, God.
15: That's pretty good.
22: That's really good. You think that was good?
20: Now, as Chick pointed out,
15: if guys are doing
20: this so-called ball maxing, which is a real thing, mm-hmm. You said there are 8,000 people are on some website looking at this. It's got to be, obviously, it's a visual thing, presumably.
15: What is that from, balls as big as church bells? Is that from like Blazing Saddles?
20: I think it's just an old phrase.
15: Yeah, I think so. Okay.
20: It really is coarse, isn't it?
15: Yes.
20: I mean, of all things, church bells.
15: It's true.
20: I guess school bells would be worse.
22: Yes.
20: The more I think about this.
22: God.
20: Yeah, that would be.
22: What about cowbells?
20: School bells are on the wall. Anyway, where was I? No, cowbells aren't that big.
19: They're big for balls.
22: That's
19: true. But if you really want to go,
20: A Liberty Bell would be in this the 250th year of this great country of ours.
19: But there's only one of those. So, I mean, you could say Lance Armstrong.
20: Ms. Hooker, do you know what any performers who are famous for
19: their balls?
20: They're for displaying, even while wearing trousers, an enormous bulge.
22: Oh, God. He wants you to say
16: Tom Jones.
22: Yes.
20: Oh, Tom Jones.
22: Uh-huh, yeah.
20: Oh, funny.
19: What's wrong with
20: you? Funny you mentioned
22: that. That's what he wanted.
20: Tom Jones, of course.
19: All puppets. We're props.
20: Would you rather hear AC/DC again?
19: Of course.
20: Okay.
22: There's a lot of other things we could talk about, actually.
20: Like what?
15: Ruga Chaka. Ruga.
23: What's new, pussycat?
24: Whoa, whoa, whoa.
23: What's new, pussycat?
20: Oh, it's skipping. Sorry. I'm

0: His Secretary of State Michael Adams reports over 9,800 people registered to vote in the final 20 days before the registration deadline in April. Adams says he's expecting a roughly 20% voter participation in the May 19th primary due to the federal, state, and local races appearing on the ballot. Find more on SmartRadio.com. 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
11: Generous sunshine, comfortable today. Highs at 76. Clear, chilly tonight. Lows will dip to 49. Sunny Tuesday across western Kentucky. Slightly warmer with winds out of the south. Highs at 81. Partly cloudy Tuesday night. Some scattered storms late. Lows will dip to 60. Wednesday, a chance of rain early. Otherwise, mostly sunny, pleasant, with a high of 77 on Wednesday. I'm 14, First Alert, meteorologist Byron Nicholas.
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13: 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Christy Lee at the news desk.
14: Hi.
13: Hey, there's Pat Godwin.
15: Hello.
13: There's Jess Hooker.
16: Hi.
13: There's Josh Arnold.
17: Hi there.
13: Ace Cosby here.
18: Hello.
13: I'm Chick, and hello, Tom.
19: Hello, Chick McGee.
13: Hello.
19: Now, where were we, Christy? I think you had some news.
14: Oh, we were talking about baby names, and one of the top names is Noah. We have another Noah in the news today. Noah Wiley. That's right. The Pitt star gave fans quote-unquote physical exams worth over $36,000 at a recent charity auction. According to Variety, Mr. Wiley dressed as his character, Dr. Robbie, for Night of Too Many Stars, a comedy variety show hosted by Jon Stewart, with an auction benefiting Next for Autism. Two fans donated $18,000 each for a joke-filled physical from the actor in front of nearly 18,000 people at the Hollywood Bowl.
19: I thought whipping out the stirrups was a little much. What do you think?
20: I think there are women out there that would have.
14: Luckily, yeah, easily absolutely spread their legs for no one. Yes.
19: Our friend Drew Powell was featured.
13: He was starred in the first season. That's
19: In the Pit. And I understand Drew is now saying, what did Mr. Wiley get? How much money did he raise?
14: $36,000.
19: Yeah, Drew says that for $500, he'll punch anybody you want in the face.
14: Oh, really?
19: Yeah, spoiler alert.
20: Oh, it wouldn't have been if you hadn't said spoiler alert. You could have just gotten away with it.
19: Well, okay, sorry.
14: Too late now.
19: But, that's a terrific show. And there is, for those of you that are fans of classic rock, there's a funny exchange about the band Styx in a recent episode. I think that episode was written by Noah, by the way.
14: Hmm.
19: But it's a terrific show.
14: A massive 11,000-carat ruby has been unearthed in Myanmar.
13: 11,000 carats?
14: Yeah, that's going to be hard on the hand to carry around.
13: Whoa!
19: Do you have a picture of this thing?
14: Discovered by miners near the town of Mogok.
20: Oh, were they like 18, 17?
14: Yeah. The stone is the second largest by weight ever found in the region.
13: Sorry, old timer. We don't serve miners.
14: While it weighs roughly half of the 21,450 carat, 9.5-pound stone found in 1996, the new gem is considered more valuable due to the superior color and quality. It has a purplish red hue with yellowish undertones.
13: Oh, yeah. Those
14: a high quality color grade.
13: Expensive one.
14: Moderate transparency and a highly reflective surface.
19: There it is.
14: Ah, yes.
19: It looks like
20: dirty plant.
19: Dried up jello. I also can't tell how big it is because there's nothing to scale it on that.
14: Yeah, it's just sitting on a podium.
13: It kind of looks like a baby Grimace.
14: Yeah.
13: Right?
19: Yeah.
20: Not particularly pretty until they...
19: No. Is Ruby Tuesday still out there?
14: I don't know.
21: That's a good question.
13: I don't know, but they were the last one of the last ones to have a salad bar.
19: Good salad bar.
13: I miss the salad bar.
20: So now,
14: do they chop that all up, or do they leave it like that and put it in a museum somewhere?
19: The ruby, but you got me. Yeah. I don't know.
14: I don't know.
13: I say we steal the ruby. We make it a caper. Josh can drive the van and come up with the plan.
20: I'm a pretty good wheelman.
13: And
20: I got to come up with a plan? He's just the driver.
13: Well, no, actually, we should let Tom come up with the plan.
14: Are you kidding?
13: Because if he
14: yeah.
13: doesn't come up with the plan, he's going to criticize all the plans.
14: Yeah, but then we won't follow the plan.
20: May as well just march into the police station.
13: You know, you're right.
19: But somehow, I won't have to.
13: To cause a distraction, I had the Allman Brothers playing down the street, and no one went. So they all saw us go into the jewelry.
19: Difficult with... Everyone deceased.
20: I'll lull the security guard to sleep with my stories of nervous Vern.
13: So then, amazing people. It was his birthday today.
14: Who's Nervous Vern? Nobody in America knows. No.
19: It's a great song. We're going to play it in a minute.
14: Nervous Vern?
13: Shut up. That's a song? You are not.
14: That's
13: Come
14: a
13: on.
14: Song or is yeah. it a...
21: I thought it was a guy.
14: I thought it was a guy.
16: It is a guy.
19: It is.
14: The 6th annual European Seagull Screeching Contest recently took place in Belgium.
19: Do you have the audio?
14: 70 competitors. Do you have the audio, Chick? From 15 countries faced off.
19: Oh, I've got it. Okay.
14: To see who
19: I got the audio.
20: You have to stop.
14: 70 competitors from 15 countries faced off to see who.
13: Oh, not you, Josh.
14: Produce the best imitation of a seagull's distinctive shriek.
19: I got it right here. There you go. Well, that's
20: just clever gag. Everything a joke with you. I couldn't
19: get away. Love that song. Love that song. That's, of course, the band Flock of Seagulls.
13: That's a can
19: of
13: worms.
19: Not to be confused with Flock of Seagulls, which had George Siegel on banjo.
13: Yes. And that's pretty much it.
20: And Robert Siegel.
19: Yeah, from NPR.
13: I love his voice. I'm Robert Siegel.
20: Yeah.
14: So we don't have competitors.
19: Okay. The one of the guys, I think, did the Flock of Seagulls hairdo.
14: Did he?
19: Yeah, sure. Mm-hmm. I met that guy, by the way.
20: He's bald now.
19: Oh, he is?
13: So you don't really have seagulls.
14: You don't really have seagull shrieking?
19: No.
13: So the only seagull shrieking we have is me.
14: I asked Jason to get it for you.
19: No, here it is. I got it. I'm sorry. You do it. Here it is. Here it is.
20: Yeah, I mean, it's pretty much what you...
19: Okay. Oh, God. That's awful.
14: The competition was won by Corinne Granholtz from Oslo, Norway.
13: Oh, I thought that was the name of the bird. Way to go, Corinne.
20: Yeah, she had a last name.
13: You get bag of Funyuns.
19: After she did her screeching, she went and she stole French fries from the people sitting there to give her that full seagull effect. Screech is deceased. Is that correct?
14: Yes,
20: oh, yeah.
14: He died.
20: From
19: Saved by the Bell?
14: Yeah.
20: More than just that role?
13: Yes,
14: really?
20: Comedian.
15: All the
14: Not
15: porn
14: much
15: did.
14: More.
15: Yeah.
19: Oh, sorry.
13: Well, he stood up and gave speeches all across the country.
20: A screech speech.
13: Screech speech.
14: A man from Florida facing charges after he allegedly operated a drone while intoxicated. Police in St. Petersburg said the 34-year-old contractor was using his drone at around 12:20 in the morning.
16: That's right.
14: When he recklessly flew the device near a man's vehicle.
16: I was trying to see his hot wife.
14: A report states that the small unmanned aerial device flew back and forth past the open driver's side window of the victim's sedan.
20: It's funny.
14: The suspect.
19: Funny?
14: It is kind of funny.
19: You're driving along.
13: Hey, you don't cut funny, right?
14: The suspect then approached the victim, grabbed his phone, striking the man's eye in the process.
13: Whoops.
14: The 34-year-old, who admitted to drinking prior to the late night drone flight.
16: I did it. What are you going to do about it?
14: Was arrested for burglary, assault, and battery. Officers noted the victim works as a delivery driver. I don't know why that's important to the story, but okay.
13: So he's unemployed.
14: No, he works as a delivery driver.
19: Speaking of drones and droning on and on.
13: You're talking to me, aren't you? Yeah, that's what everybody was
19: right
13: thinking.
19: Now, I'm going to play Nervous Fern and Munchie.
13: Please don't.
20: Who the hell are these people?
14: I don't know.
19: They're friends of mine. Here we go.

0: Has anybody got any pot? We're talking herbal.
1: Can somebody get us some pot?
0: Roll up a fatty.
1: Can anybody get us some weed?
0: And send it to the station.
1: Can somebody pass it around?
0: I'm getting a no signal.
1: I'm really glad
0: from Mr. Griswold.
1: Can somebody get us some herb?
0: We won't stop singing.
1: Till somebody brings us a joint.
0: Come off it.
1: Can anybody get us some weed?
0: I'm on probation.
2: Oh, yeah.
0: Has anybody got any pot?
3: Nice.
4: There you go. Thank you.
5: How many people is that?
3: Two.
6: Two people.
5: Man, it sounds like a lot more.
6: There at the end, it sounds like a lot.
3: Nice. Yeah. Very good.
5: That's a rich.
6: Now I remember that.
3: Yeah. Mm. You're not a pot smoker.
6: No, I'm not. We were talking about that over the weekend.
3: But weren't you saying that someone you know is becoming a bud tender?
6: No, someone I know is going to become a buyer for all of the accessories that are used in that world.
3: Oh.
6: Mm-hmm.
3: Oh, you mean like the elaborate pipes and
6: bongs and t-shirts and whatever they sell in the stores? Yeah.
3: What is the origin of the name bong?
6: I don't know.
3: Is it because if you hit it hard enough, it's like your head is inside a large bell? Is it like...
4: Mm-hmm. It's not.
6: No. I don't know.
3: I'm just asking.
6: Speaking of marijuana.
5: You know, sometimes I wish you would just ask things in your head.
7: Yeah, you don't have to.
6: Authorities.
3: This is coming from you?
5: That's right.
3: Okay. Just checking.
6: Authorities in Texas arrested a woman at Dallas Love Field Airport after 75 pounds of marijuana spilled out of her suitcase.
5: Whoops.
7: Uh-oh.
5: 75 pounds
6: should've
5: of anything.
6: Should have gotten the Samsonite.
3: It's for personal use. Don't let Nervous Vernon and Munchie hear about this.
6: Yeah, the Dallas Police Department reports officers were alerted by an airline partner that a suitcase on board a flight from Las Vegas had broken open and revealed a large amount of marijuana hidden inside. Responding narcotics detectives discovered two additional suitcases filled with vacuum-sealed pouches totaling to 75 pounds of cannabis.
3: Hmm.
6: Officials identified the suitcase's owner and took the 25-year-old into custody for possession of marijuana between 50 and 2,000 pounds.
5: Okay.
6: All right.
7: That's quite a stretch.
5: Yeah, it is. So 50 is almost the same as 2,000.
7: Yeah.
6: But if you have 49, you're okay.
5: Yeah.
6: Like, I mean,
7: if you're going to smuggle 2,000.
4: Yeah, make it worth your while. Also, spring for the Samsonite.
6: Yeah, that right? Mm.
7: For the locking suitcase.
6: Yes. Yeah.
3: You don't get the cheap suitcase.
7: Mm-mm.
3: You don't buy a $1,000 iPhone and get the $3 case.
7: Right.
6: No.
3: By the way, I dropped mine over the weekend.
6: Your phone?
7: Shattered.
3: No, I mean,
6: Shadoobie.
3: Really dropped it on the concrete. Perfect. Case saved it. Thank you very much. But Apple, I'm surprised they haven't gone into the case business. The true purists don't put them in cases. I don't.
7: Really?
5: That's a mistake. I mean, it's a hell of an investment.
6: My husband doesn't put his in a case. It drives me crazy.
5: And he's a responsible guy, but
6: right.
5: I mean, man, things happen. iPhones are slippery.
6: Yeah, they are.
5: And I think they're slippery on purpose.
6: Oh, they want you to break them.
7: Oh, yeah.
6: Mm.
5: Oh, yeah.
6: I know.
5: That's right.
3: Really?
7: At Apple Care.
5: And they don't truly care.
7: No.
3: I was talking to one of the guys that works.
5: You misspoke. Bothering.
3: Apple Store. I was bothering one
7: so
3: of
7: anyway,
3: the guys.
7: So anyway, I'm just trying. I'm here. I'm helping people. I'm trying to get through.
5: They
7: the
5: are
7: day.
5: Helpful.
7: And here comes Tom.
3: I asked him... do you tell people, if you meet someone at a cocktail party, do you tell them what you do? And he goes, oh, I can't.
5: Yeah, boy.
6: Oh, I
3: because
6: bet,
3: if
6: right?
3: I do, everyone comes over.
6: That's a question.
3: Hey, listen, I don't want to bother you, but, and they have hand him their iPhone.
8: No thanks.
6: Yeah, that would
3: much
6: be
3: the
6: awful.
3: Same way, I'm sure someone would come up to you, Josh. And,
5: oh, yeah.
3: Oh, you're Josh Arnold. Oh, I have some questions.
6: About what?
7: About he wants to
3: about
7: say.
3: About sexual positions.
7: Prostitutes.
6: Or pizza. I was going to say, do you know a good pizza
5: restaurant?
9: No. Temperature of the oven.
3: You have the reputation of being a thorough and generous lover.
6: Mm-hmm.
5: No, I don't. And no matter how...
7: Yeah.
5: You know the reputation I have because of you.
7: Yeah. The fake reputation he has because of you.
3: You're the one that called yourself a thorough and generous lover.
5: I know, but nobody cares. They care about what you say.
3: Okay.
7: It's weird.
6: People come up to me and ask me all the time about my Tucson hybrid because I talk about it on the air all the time. 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
3: Thanks very much.
2: But back to this marijuana. Why would someone be smuggling 75 pounds of marijuana into the United States? Can't you buy it almost everywhere?
6: I didn't say that. Was it coming from out of state? It didn't say that. It was from...
3: It was just in the...
6: It was coming from Vegas to Dallas, so it was...
5: Oh, so where it's legal.
6: Yeah. Yes.
5: So where maybe it isn't.
6: Yeah. Right, maybe.
5: But there's clearly intent to sell here and distribute.
6: Yeah.
3: Either if you're going to do that, get into a more compact illegal substance. I mean,
5: yes.
3: What is how much? I have no idea what 75 pounds of marijuana is worth, but I'm assuming.
7: How much room does it take?
5: Like one sheet of acid might be.
3: Yeah, like a tennis ball's worth of cocaine. Yeah.
6: Right. And wouldn't a dog smell that, I would think?
5: You would think.
3: 75 pounds. I think the passengers would smell it.
7: I think everybody would smell it. That's sticky, icky, icky.
3: Okay. When we come back, we will check in. We have a lady posing as a high school student.
6: Mm-hmm.
3: Kind of cool. Kind of a, what was it, 20? Was it 21 Jump Street?
6: Yeah.
5: Or... Never Been Kissed?
8: Yeah, that's Josie Grossi. That's another movie with Drew Barrymore where she poses as a high school
5: right,
8: student.
5: Right,
3: yeah. Yeah, the great book, Fast Times at Ridgemont High, where Cameron Crowe went back. And
7: you dislike the movie?
3: No, I like the movie very much.
7: Okay.
3: That was a great movie. But yeah, that's based on Cameron Crowe getting permission to go back posing as a student. And it's good stuff. But this is a little more nefarious.
6: Yeah.
3: We'll find out what's going on from the O'Reilly Auto Parts Studios. 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
10: Good morning. I'm Jeff Nelly on the Cromwell Ag Radio Network. In the overnight, July corn up 3.5, July soybeans up 12.75, July Kansas City wheat up at 9 cents, and July Chicago wheat up 6.5. July corn on Friday was up 3.75, July soybeans up 15.75, and July Kansas City wheat picked up 8.5. Funds pulling themselves back into the market, reinvesting into commodities. Soybean, soft red winter wheat, hard red winter wheat, corn, and hard red spring wheat basis were all steady Friday. Soybeans led the way higher in the row crop markets amid optimism ahead of the upcoming trade meeting between the U.S. and China. Crude oil prices surged yesterday, that after President Trump deemed the Iranian response to the U.S. proposal to end the war was, quote, totally unacceptable. This week is packed with market-impacting events. First of all, today we get the crop progress and condition report from the USDA. We'll also see a WASDE report, the World Ag Supply and Demand Estimates, tomorrow coming from the Department of Agriculture. And then at the end of the week, we'll also hear news one way or the other from the summit between U.S. President Trump and Chinese President Xi. There's also set to be a vote this week on E15 of the House. I'm Jeff Nelly.
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7: 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Christy Lee at the news desk.
6: Proud to be.
7: Proud. Yeah. There's Pat Godwin.
2: I, too.
3: You must not have heard today's show.
6: Well, it's almost over.
7: There's Jess Hooker.
8: Hi.
7: There's Josh Arnold.
5: Hello.
7: Hello, indeed. There's Ace Cosby.
5: Hey.
7: I'm Chick. Hello, Tom.
3: I'm researching something over here. Go ahead. You can take
6: it. What are you researching?
8: That makes sense.
3: If I told you, then I could.
7: Give us a hint.
3: It's a new idea that I have that appears to not be working.
7: Oh, is it doing away with all of us and just have our responses push a button?
3: I don't know. I don't understand what I'm doing. We'll have to do this tomorrow. I'm sorry.
6: A woman from Florida facing grand theft charges after stealing a Red Bull truck and leading deputies on a multi-county chase. The Hillsborough County Sheriff's Office said the truck was making a delivery at a gas station when the 33-year-old woman got inside and drove away.
5: Don't mind if I do.
6: The sheriff's aviation
0: unit. I got wings. Red Bull, get it?
6: Tracked the stolen box truck as the woman drove it to a gas station in Polk County.
7: You know who lives in Polk County?
6: Who?
3: It's Polk Salad Annie.
7: Salad Annie, yeah.
3: Polk Salad Annie.
7: So what's Gator's got your granny.
3: What's going through your mind when you decide you're going to hop in a...
6: Vodka?
8: Yeah.
5: I got all this... I already stole a vodka truck.
6: Yeah. Now I need the Red Bull.
7: I need some Red Bull.
6: Never got that.
8: Oh, so good.
7: Vodka and Red Bull?
6: My daughter was drinking it over the weekend.
8: I love it.
5: I had a phase.
7: That flavor that is Red Bull.
8: Tourmaline. I love it. Yeah, if they made tourmaline. It just a flavor without the caffeine, I would drink it.
7: No kidding.
6: I'm not a fan.
5: I was sitting at a bar one time in Savannah, Georgia, and I was on I ordered my fourth Red Bull and vodka, and the guy goes, I'm cutting you off.
8: Yeah.
5: And I went, I was just sitting there by myself, not.
6: Right.
5: And I go, am I getting out of line or something? He goes, no, it's the Red Bull.
8: Yeah.
5: He goes, I'm not serving you another Red Bull.
6: You don't want you to have a heart attack.
5: He goes, your heart will explode.
8: Yeah.
5: I went, I had no idea.
8: Yeah.
3: I mean, this is a stupid question. Do they make a decaffeinated Red Bull?
5: That is a good question. They
8: make sugar-free. No. Mm.
3: Why? Yeah. I mean,
7: sugar-free is close.
3: But I mean, are there people who have just the taste?
8: I wish they did, but I haven't found one where it is just like a tourmaline flavored soda.
5: Tourmaline? That's the first time I've heard that.
8: That's the main ingredient in it.
7: Oddly enough, that's the seventh most popular name for a female.
5: Oh, who knew?
7: Tourmaline.
6: How do you spell that?
8: Tourmaline.
5: It's almost medicinal.
6: Was a jewel, like a tourmaline.
3: It tastes like licking an aircraft.
8: Yeah.
3: It tastes metallic to me.
8: It's delicious.
5: Yeah, there is kind of a metallic.
3: I hate the taste.
5: Medicinal sort of.
7: He hates it.
8: If I could have a Red Bull every day, I would.
6: Well, I don't mind it, but I don't.
1: Why can't you?
3: You wouldn't steal their
8: because
3: truck.
8: Because I care about my health. I don't know. That's a
6: Does
8: lot.
6: Does it have more caffeine than coffee then?
8: Like 220, 250, yeah.
7: Whatever it takes.
8: Yeah. God, I remember the first time we had one of those, and it was like, holy hell.
3: Did you? I wasn't listening when you were. Did you see this? They had this other version of the story says they traced it by air.
6: Yeah, I said aviation
3: unit.
6: Okay,
3: that's pretty cool.
6: Mm-hmm.
3: What a lunatic!
7: So you don't care really. You'd be upset if they were arrested in a conventional manner, but now they used an airplane. So you think that's cool? Then it's okay.
3: That's fun.
7: Oh,
6: fun!
3: We got a lady stole a Red Bull truck.
8: You'd assume all those have trackers
3: on them,
8: right?
3: In this case, the Red Bull gave them wings, and then they gave her a felony.
7: Man, there's
8: wings.
7: There's nothing there, Tom. Okay.
6: A 28-year-old woman is in custody after she allegedly pretended to be a student at a New York City high school for 2 weeks.
21: Hey, you want to go to prom with me?
6: According to the complaint, Ms. Casey Clausen enrolled at the Westchester Square Academy in the Bronx, claiming to be Clausen, C-L-A. A-S-S-E-N, Clausen.
21: Like the pickle.
6: Claiming to be a 16-year-old girl named Shamara Rashad.
21: I'm Shamara Rashad.
6: When the school principal found her Facebook page and confronted her, Ms. Clausen initially maintained she had come to New York from Ohio.
21: Did you guys watch Happy Days last night?
6: However, she ultimately confessed to the fraud, claiming that a friend forced her to lie to use her to receive more public assistance. She's now facing criminal impersonation and trespassing charges.
5: Was she doing?
7: That's against
5: why
7: the law.
5: Why did she do this?
6: Because a friend was getting public assistance, apparently, for putting her in school.
3: Oh.
6: They pay her back.
3: They caught her because she was the only one who could read.
5: That's a comment modern education.
7: Yeah.
8: Public education. All right.
7: Man, that's all. It makes you want to really worry instead of laugh.
3: Well, we've learned a lot today.
6: Yes, we have.
3: If you're a ball maxer, please contact us. We'd like to find out.
7: We'd like to get a look at those balls.
8: No, don't contact
6: us. Mark is turning his computer
5: please
6: off.
5: Please contact us.
7: We must get a look at those balls.
6: Gross.
3: With photographs.
5: And Tom, tomorrow morning, give us a call before the show and just let us know if you want us to come in.
7: No.
3: I'll tell you what. Take the day off.
1: Take the month off.
3: Do yourself a favor.
7: I wish he was kidding.
6: I would love to hear the show with him just by himself.
8: Let's do
3: no
8: it.
3: No thanks. No one to make fun of? Oh, please.
6: Well, you can make fun of us and then play our part.
7: Yeah.
6: You could do the whole thing.
7: Now, if Chick were here, he'd probably go, I'm insulted.
3: If Chick were here, he'd be going, weekend weather.
1: That's his favorite.
3: Never
7: that's
3: not funny.
7: My silver bullet.
3: Okay. Thanks for joining us here in the O'Reilly
7: weekend
3: Auto Parts.
7: Weekend weather!
3: See what I said? The O'Reilly Auto Parts Studios. 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
30: Fox News. I'm Chris Foster. President Trump says no to Iran's counterproposal for peace.
31: President Trump writing this on Truth Social. I've just read the response from Iran's so-called representatives. I don't like it. Totally unacceptable. Iranian state media today claiming that the response called for compensation for war damages and it would give the Iranians control over the Strait of Hormuz.
30: It's Fox's Alex Hogan. 18 passengers on a cruise ship hit by a hantavirus outbreak are back in the U.S. at the University of Nebraska Medical Center. Fox's Marianne Rafferty.
32: The patients will be monitored by a CDC team and quarantined for several weeks. Another passenger was said to be developing symptoms on their way home to France. The World Health Organization says the risk to the public is still very low.
30: Three people have died. 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
6: From the Cromwell Weather Center, I'm Jeff Daly. We've got sunshine in store for the day today with a high of 73. Tonight's clear and down to 50. Tomorrow, sunshine, we may touch 80. Tomorrow night, increasing clouds, 30% chance of showers and thunderstorms after midnight, low 60. Sunny Wednesday, 77. Clear Wednesday night, 50. Thursday, sunny and 71. Friday, sunny with a high 78.
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1: I'm Jeff Nelly on the Cromwell Ag Radio Network at the Chicago Board of Trade. Higher market this morning for corn, for wheat, and for soybeans. The war premium is coming back into the marketplace. Wheat futures are between 9 and 10.5 cents higher. Soybeans are 6.5 to 8.25 cents a bushel higher. The corn trade is between 2¾ and 4¼ cents a bushel higher. As we look to the product trade today, soybean oil futures are being influenced by the overall uncertainty of the global perspective. Bean oil this morning between 17 cents and 75 cents lower. Don't forget there is a WASDE report tomorrow that includes the first forecast from the USDA based on the size of a crop, but it's not based on crop samples. Soybean meal from $4 to $5.70 higher. The rice market is flat. Cotton futures are mixed. Live cattle, October contracts, $1.55 higher, $239.85. Feeder cattle, October, $1.72 higher at $361.52. Lean hogs, July, $1.05 up at $104.25. July corn up 2¾, $4.74. December, 3¼ higher, $4.96¾. July soy, $12.15¾, up 7¾. November up 7¼, $11.96½. July wheat up 10½. I'm Jeff Nelly.
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8: From the Cromwell Weather Center, I'm Jeff Dowling. We've got sunshine in store for the day today with a high of 73. Tonight's clearing down to 50. Tomorrow, sunshine, we may touch 80. Tomorrow night, increasing clouds, 30% chance of showers and thunderstorms after midnight, low 60. Sunny Wednesday, 77. Clear Wednesday night, 50. Thursday, sunny and 71. Friday, sunny with a high 78.
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0: Totally killing it as we rock your work day as I reach over and pat myself on the back. 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
2: I'm Jeff Daly on the Cromwell Ag Radio Network. Oil prices rising today. The war with Iran threatening to drag on for longer. The U.S. stock market is nevertheless holding near its record highs. Price for a barrel of Brent crude oil climbed 1.7%, $102.99. That after President Donald Trump called Iran's latest proposal to end the war, quote, totally unacceptable yesterday. The rejection raises the stakes for Trump's upcoming trip this week to China. He could urge President Xi Jinping to pressure Iran into making concessions. Xi has leverage because China is the biggest buyer of Iran's sanctioned crude oil. The war has already set the price for a barrel of Brent up from roughly $70 and delivered a blast of inflation through the global economy. That's because it shut the Strait of Hormuz, keeping oil tankers stuck in the Persian Gulf. At the Chicago Board of Trade, boy, a lot to digest this week. Crop condition report this afternoon. A WASDE report tomorrow that includes the first forecast for crops of the size this year. And we also have the summit between President Trump and Xi. Lots for the market to digest. July corn up 3.5, 474 and 3/4. July soybeans up 5.25 at 1213 and a quarter. July wheat up 12 at 631. I'm Jeff Nally.
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0: Hey, it's Kara. It's Bon Jovi. Just thinking back to kindergarten, I remember we were told to put our heads down and rest, close our eyes, kind of veg out. We could take a nap if we wanted. Why don't jobs do that?
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5: From the Cromwell Weather Center, I'm Jeff Daly. We've got sunshine in store for the day today with a high of 73. Tonight's clear and down to 50. Tomorrow, sunshine, we may touch 80. Tomorrow night, increasing clouds, 30% chance of showers and thunderstorms after midnight, low 60. Sunny Wednesday, 77. Clear Wednesday night, 50. Thursday, sunny and 71. Friday, sunny with a high 78.
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Rockin' Nonstop to improve your mood on a Monday on the job. Back to 1981. It's the opening track of Ghost in the Machine. 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

0: All right, there's Cheap Trick in their element. I'm Kara. I'm pretty sure Cheap Trick, of all the bands I've seen, is the band I've seen the most times and will continue to be that band. Steve Miller coming next.
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3: Reporting for Cromwell Media News, I'm Rob Nichols. A house fire in the 1800 block of Willis Avenue has left significant damage following an early morning blaze on Sunday. Firefighters arrived at the scene near Independence Avenue, Kentucky 81, around 4 a.m., battling heavy flames. Images shared by the Owensboro Fire Department revealed the extent of the destruction. Authorities report at least one individual was hospitalized. At this time, officials have not determined the cause of the fire. The investigation remains ongoing. A man was taken into custody following a drug investigation in Ohio County. Deputies executed a search warrant on a Main Street residence in Rockport around 9 p.m. on May 6. During the search, law enforcement officers discovered suspected methamphetamine, marijuana, and various drug paraphernalia. 35-year-old Thomas Ritchie of Central City was arrested at the scene. He now faces charges including first-degree possession of a controlled substance, possession of marijuana, and possession of drug paraphernalia. It appears more Kentucky residents are planning to cast ballots in this year's primary. Kentucky Secretary of State Michael Adams reports over 9,800 people registered to vote in the final 20 days before the registration deadline in April. Adams says he's expecting a roughly 20% voter participation in the May 19th primary due to the federal, state, and local races appearing on the ballot. Find more at owensbororadio.com. For Cromwell Media, I'm Rob Nichols.
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6: From the Cromwell Weather Center, I'm Jeff Daly. We've got sunshine in store for the day today with a high of 73. Tonight's clear and down to 50. Tomorrow, sunshine, we may touch 80. Tomorrow night, increasing clouds, 30% chance of showers and thunderstorms after midnight, low 60. Sunny Wednesday, 77. Clear Wednesday night, 50. Thursday, sunny and 71. Friday, sunny with a high 78.
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neighbors love our music so much, they threw a brick at our window so they could hear it better. 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

0: Oh, I'm so happy that Project Hail Mary comes to streaming this week because I didn't make it in the theater. Although that seems like a movie, though, that would be better on a big, huge screen. Maybe you've got a 100-foot screen at home, do you? Can I come over and watch with you?
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0: Last Friday was Alex Van Halen's birthday, May 8th. He is a Taurus. Next up, Baby Blues. Yes, Roger Daltrey has beautiful eyes and a song about them. Next.
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0: Well, The Masked Singer, if you're a fan, they just renewed for season 15. 15? I've still to this day never seen that show.
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0: Without a doubt, my longest and most successful relationship with rock and roll. I do love it. I'm Kara. Next up, Big Sep begins with the Cars. Have an awesome afternoon.
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11: From the Cromwell Weather Center, I'm Jeff Daly. We've got sunshine in store for the day today with a high of 73. Tonight's clearing down to 50. Tomorrow, sunshine, we may touch 80. Tomorrow night, increasing clouds, 30% chance of showers and thunderstorms after midnight, low 60. Sunny Wednesday, 77. Clear Wednesday night, 50. Thursday, sunny and 71. Friday, sunny with a high 78.
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Hey, are you a mom? Did you have a good Mother's Day? Good. All right, let's get busy. Today's Monday. All right, let's wrap up your work day with some Judas Priest on the Greg Stone Show.

Our neighbors love our music so much, they threw a brick at our window so they could hear it better. Hey, neighbor, you're number one. CJ 105.7.

0: There's Journey on the Greg Stone Show. You know what's coming up. That's right. The Rock and Roll Almanac for the 11th of May. We'll have a look at what happened on this day in rock, plus some birthdays. Along the way, we'll hear from the Talking Heads and the Rolling Stones.
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0: Stone's got a new one coming out called Native Tongue that should be out this summer. That's classic stuff. It's only rock and roll, but I like it, yes I do. Good afternoon, it's Greg Stone. It's time to take a quick look at rock and roll history. It happened on this day in 1970. The Woodstock soundtrack triple album came out on this day. In 75, Greg Allman appeared on Cher's TV variety show. I guess it was a success because they were married the following month. And that didn't last very long either, but long enough to have a kid. And in 81, Frank Zappa released four albums on the same day. They were the double album Tinseltown Rebellion Plus, Shut Up and Play Your Guitar, Shut Up and Play Your Guitar Some More, and Return of the Sun of Shut Up and Play Your Guitar. All four released on this day back in 1981. And in 2001, Oasis, the Black Crowes, and Space Hog, all bands with sets of brothers in them, kicked off their tour of Brotherly Love in Vegas. And that's a quick look at it, except for these birthdays. Butch Trucks from the Allman Brothers, born on this day in 47. If it's your birthday, that's who you share it with. And now, that's a quick look at it. 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
6: 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I'm Jeff Daly on the Cromwell Ag Radio Network of the Chicago Board of Trade. Corn, wheat, soybean futures, all three finished stronger this afternoon. We've got crude oil prices moving higher with a war premium coming back in. Corn futures are between 4 cents and 5 cents a bushel higher. Soybeans are between 4 cents and 5.5 cents a bushel higher, but it's the wheat market today, trading between 14 and 15 and a quarter cents a bushel higher. Soybean oil futures today traded lower from 2 cents to 58 cents down. Soybean meal prices from $2.90 to $5.10 higher. Rice higher. Cotton futures also higher. Live cattle August down 55 cents at 243.55. Feeder cattle, the October down $2.47 at $357.32. Lean hogs, October $1.35 higher, $91.7700. July corn futures today, 4 cents a bushel up, $4.75 and a quarter. December 4 and a quarter higher, $4.97 and three quarters a bushel. Soybeans, the July contracts a nickel stronger at $12.13. November futures 5 and a quarter higher, $11.94. And three quarters. Wheat futures, July trading today, 15 cents up at 634 a bushel. I'm Jeff Daly on the Cromwell Ag Radio Network.
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0: Coming up next hour, we've got your daily haircut and the word of the day. That's right, we're getting smarter every weekday here on the Greg Stone Show. And, of course, the world's greatest classic rock music from Stevie Ray. We'll throw you some Rush. And, oh, man, we got a haircut I bet you haven't heard in quite some time. That's all coming up next hour right here on your Monday.
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7: From the Cromwell Weather Center, I'm Jeff Daly. We've got sunshine in store for the day today with a high of 73. Tonight's clearing down to 50. Tomorrow, sunshine, we may touch 80. Tomorrow night, increasing clouds, 30% chance of showers and thunderstorms after midnight, low 60. Sunny Wednesday, 77. Clear Wednesday night, 50. Thursday, sunny and 71. Friday, sunny with a high 78.
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Over the weekend, the Chili Peppers sold their music catalog for $300 million. Cha-ching. As if they weren't rich enough already.

youth. That's the reason why CJ is still rocking after 20 years. It's classic. We love it like you love it. 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

0: Stevie Ray helping out the Greg Stone Show and you as well as we get ready for the haircut and the word of the day. We'll be going back to the early 90s for this haircut when we return, plus music from Janis and Rush.
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0: the band Giant off their 1989 debut, Last of the Runaways, and I'll See You in My Dreams, their only top 40 hit. I think it would make it to number 20, actually, back in 1990. It's Greg Stone. That's the Daily Haircut. Got a suggestion? Let's hear from you via my Stony Boy Radio Facebook page.
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5: Good afternoon. I'm Jeff Alley on the Cromwell Ag Radio Network of the Chicago Board of Trade. Corn, wheat, soybean futures, all three finished stronger this afternoon. We've got crude oil prices moving higher with a war premium coming back in. Corn futures are between 4 cents and 5 cents a bushel higher. Soybeans are between 4 cents and 5.5 cents a bushel higher, but it's the wheat market today, trading between 14 and 15 and a quarter cents a bushel higher. Soybean oil futures today traded lower from 2 cents to 58 cents down. Soybean meal prices from $2.90 to $5.10 higher, rice higher, cotton futures also higher. Live cattle, August down 55 cents at $2.43.55. Feeder cattle, the October down $2.47 at $3.57.32. Lean hogs, October $1.35 higher, $91.7700. July corn futures today, 4 cents a bushel up, 4.75 and a quarter. December, 4 and a quarter higher, 4.97 and three quarters a bushel. Soybeans, the July contracts a nickel stronger at 12.13. November futures, 5 and a quarter higher, 11.94 and three quarters. Wheat futures, July trading today, 15 cents up at 6.34 a bushel. I'm Jeff Nally on the Cromwell Ag Radio Network.
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12: Here's your 14 First Alert forecast. For the overnight hours, clear and cool with a low of 50 degrees. On Tuesday, sunny and pleasant, a high of 80. Then on Tuesday night, a few scattered showers and maybe a thunderstorm with a low of 59. On Wednesday, partly sunny. Again, a few scattered showers early in the day with a high of 75. I'm Chief Meteorologist Jeff Lyons with your 14 First Alert forecast.
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0: Ozzy on the Greg Stone Show as we wrap up the word of the day, which is a noun.
1: Paragon.
0: It means a person or thing that's perfect or excellent in some way and should be considered a model or example to be copied. Let me use that in a sentence for you. After Sean Strickland's UFC fight over the weekend, he proved why he's the paragon of the sport. Bam. The Greg Stone Show. I'm easily.

0: BOC as we work our way towards that shot of funny, and it has something to do with aliens because, you know, the Trump administration has released all the UFO files, and I'm telling you, it doesn't sway me either way. They're, you know, black and white, grainy, blurry, hard to determine what they are. I don't know. Do I believe that there's extraterrestrial life? Yes. No, there's no punchline. I do. I don't need, you know, here, decide for yourself. It's a little difficult to, you know, determine what you're looking at, some of those files. So we'll come back. We'll play you some funny that has to do with aliens, those files. Chad Daniels will join the party. Plus, we'll hear music from Clapton and U2.
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5: Reporting for Cromwell Media News, I'm Rob Nichols. A house fire in the 1800 block of Willis Avenue has left significant damage following an early morning blaze on Sunday. Firefighters arrived at the scene near Independence Avenue, Kentucky 81, around 4 a.m., battling heavy flames. Images shared by the Owensboro Fire Department revealed the extent of the destruction. Authorities report at least one individual was hospitalized. At this time, officials have not determined the cause of the fire. The investigation remains ongoing. A man was taken into custody following a drug investigation in Ohio County. Deputies executed a search warrant on a Main Street residence in Rockport around 9 p.m. on May 6. During the search, law enforcement officers discovered suspected methamphetamine, marijuana, and various drug paraphernalia. 35-year-old Thomas Ritchie of Central City was arrested at the scene. He now faces charges including first-degree possession of a controlled substance, possession of marijuana, and possession of drug paraphernalia. It appears more Kentucky residents are planning to cast ballots in this year's primary. Kentucky Secretary of State Michael Adams reports over 9,800 people registered to vote in the final 20 days before the registration deadline in April. Adams says he's expecting a roughly 20% voter participation in the May 19th primary due to the federal, state, and local races appearing on the ballot. Find more at owensbororadio.com. 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
11: Here's your 14 First Alert forecast for the overnight hours, clear and cool with a low of 50 degrees. On Tuesday, sunny and pleasant, a high of 80. Then on Tuesday night, a few scattered showers and maybe a thunderstorm with a low of 59. On Wednesday, partly sunny, again a few scattered showers early in the day with a high of 75. I'm Chief Meteorologist Jeff Lyons with your 14 First Alert forecast.
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0: Clapton takes his Crossroads Guitar Festival to Austin this summer. Get your details. Just Google Crossroads Guitar Festival. Clapton will be there this year. It's Greg Stone. I got music on the way from Kiss and Skid Row, but right now, time for that funny. Here's Chad Daniels talking about aliens.
1: That's how we know that aliens are smarter than us as humans. Aliens have never abducted a kid. You've never seen that on the news, right? Never seen a little kid going, "I was in my daddy's truck," right? It's always the dad with the mullet going, "I was in my truck." I'd love to be in the UFO and they picture they were going to take, you know? "Let's take the little one." "No, he'll spill his juice box in our control panel. We'll never get home." "Let's take the bigger one with the short hair here and the long hair here. His brain is working so hard it can't even distribute hair correctly. He is obviously their leader." And then he gets up and is like, "You guys ain't gonna believe this." Like, "We messed up. Send him back, but stick something up his asshole first." That's how aliens do it.
0: That is Chad Daniels this afternoon. Here's Shot of Funny. We'll get back to the Rocky in just a few. Classic track from Queen and the Scorpions coming up next.
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0: And Paul Stanley and drummer Eric Singer recently got on stage together at a fan expo in Indianapolis last month. Busted out Detroit Rock City. You know, they're still doing stuff. It's Greg Stone. And coming up, folks, we're going to play the game. Stone Cold Factor and a bunch of Stony Baloney along the way. We'll hear from the Black Crowes. We'll sneak in the Offspring. How about some Billy Idol? It's all going down next hour right here on the Greg Stone Show.
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0: There's the Eagles on the Greg Stone Show. It's time to play the game, Stone Cold Fact or a Bunch of Stony Baloney. 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
8: Reporting for Cromwell Media News, I'm Rob Nichols. A house fire in the 1800 block of Willis Avenue has left significant damage following an early morning blaze on Sunday. Firefighters arrived at the scene near Independence Avenue, Kentucky 81, around 4 a.m., battling heavy flames. Images shared by the Owensboro Fire Department revealed the extent of the destruction. Authorities report at least one individual was hospitalized. At this time, officials have not determined the cause of the fire. The investigation remains ongoing. A man was taken into custody following a drug investigation in Ohio County. Deputies executed a search warrant on a Main Street residence in Rockport around 9 p.m. on May 6. During the search, law enforcement officers discovered suspected methamphetamine, marijuana, and various drug paraphernalia. 35-year-old Thomas Ritchie of Central City was arrested at the scene. He now faces charges including first-degree possession of a controlled substance, possession of marijuana, and possession of drug paraphernalia. It appears more Kentucky residents are planning to cast ballots in this year's primary. Kentucky Secretary of State Michael Adams reports over 9,800 people registered to vote in the final 20 days before the registration deadline in April. Adams says he's expecting a roughly 20% voter participation in the May 19th primary due to the federal, state, and local races appearing on the ballot. Find more at owensbororadio.com. For Cromwell Media, I'm Rob Nichols.
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6: Here's your 14 First Alert forecast for the overnight hours. Clear and cool with a low of 50 degrees. On Tuesday, sunny and pleasant, a high of 80. Then on Tuesday night, a few scattered showers and maybe a thunderstorm with a low of 59. On Wednesday, partly sunny. Again, a few scattered showers early in the day with a high of 75. I'm Chief Meteorologist Jeff Lyons with your 14 First Alert forecast.
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0: Wrapping up Stone Cold Factor, a bunch of stony baloney on the Greg Stone Show that at one time liquefied human fat was a pharmaceutical product. That is a stone cold fact. It was called Humanol, first brought to the market in 1909 in Germany. Of course, Germany. They used it as a sterile prep for surgical treatments, wound disinfection, and the revision of scar tissue. Could you imagine? Oh, look at that gaping wound in your leg. Let's shove somebody else's fat in there. Where did they gather the fat? Well, most of it came from placentas, but they did source other human tissue for the fat. This was a practice up until 1920 or so, and then Humanol fell out of favor due to a low cure rate and very dangerous side effects, specifically the risk of fatal fat embolisms caused by the injections. Great. Who thought of, how did that come to be? I know where to get the fat, too. We'll just get them from placentas. Hang tight. Billy Idol and Nirvana on the way. I had to share that with you.
1: 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With chances to win starting at just $1, it's time to bring on the fun, Indiana. 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

music. 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

0: 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Okay? Next hour on the Greg Stone Show.
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I woke last night to the sound of thunder. How far off, I sat and wondered. Started humming a song from 1962. Ain't it funny how the night moves, when you just don't seem to have as much to lose. Strange how the night moves.

You know, today is Twilight Zone Day. It's not like we're living Twilight Zone Day every day, it seems like. Aerosmith on the program. We've got people in the neighborhood to meet and some of the greatest classic rock ever made to play. Like this.

0: All right, people of Earth, today it's a follow-up story. We're going back to Florida to meet this thief in the neighborhood.
1: Oh, who are the people in your neighborhood? The people that you meet each day.
0: Hey, you remember that guy last year, that 32-year-old dude from Texas named Jathan? J-A-T-H-A-N, Jathan? He stole $770,000 worth of diamond earrings from Tiffany's in Florida. And when the cops caught him, he swallowed the two sets of earrings. Not very bright. When he got in trouble, he asked the cops, am I going to get charged with what's in my stomach? When they told him, yeah, he said, I should have thrown them out the window. He's not a mastermind, but yet he thinks he can represent himself. He just rejected a plea deal and has decided to represent himself at trial. Not sure what his master plan is because he pooped out the evidence. He's two sets of earrings and then a third. They're not sure where that third one came from. Maybe the two had babies. I don't know. He's been locked up without bond since his arrest, and he's been in trouble quite a bit during his life. He's got convictions for resisting arrest, assault, narcotics possession, multiple jewelry thefts. This is nothing new for old Jathan. If convicted, he's looking at 30 years for robbery, and he could get life for grand theft. $770,000 worth of diamond earrings, and they passed through him. I wonder what that resale is like. I mean, if you knew, would you buy those earrings if they were hella cheap? Just asking for a friend.
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2: Reporting for Cromwell Media News, I'm Rob Nichols. A house fire on the 1800 block of Willis Avenue has left significant damage following an early morning blaze on Sunday. Firefighters arrived at the scene near Independence Avenue, Kentucky 81, around 4 a.m., battling heavy flames. Images shared by the Owensboro Fire Department revealed the extent of the destruction. Authorities report at least one individual was hospitalized. At this time, officials have not determined the cause of the fire. The investigation remains ongoing. A man was taken into custody following a drug investigation in Ohio County. Deputies executed a search warrant on a Main Street residence in Rockport around 9 p.m. on May 6. During the search, law enforcement officers discovered suspected methamphetamine, marijuana, and various drug paraphernalia. 35-year-old Thomas Ritchie of Central City was arrested at the scene. He now faces charges including first-degree possession of a controlled substance, possession of marijuana, and possession of drug paraphernalia. It appears more Kentucky residents are planning to cast ballots in this year's primary. Kentucky Secretary of State Michael Adams reports over 9,800 people registered to vote in the final 20 days before the registration deadline in April. Adams says he's expecting a roughly 20% voter participation in the May 19th primary due to the federal, state, and local races appearing on the ballot. Find more at owensbororadio.com. For Cromwell Media, I'm Rob Nichols.
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12: Here's your 14 First Alert forecast. For the overnight hours, clear and cool with a low of 50 degrees. On Tuesday, sunny and pleasant, a high of 80. Then on Tuesday night, a few scattered showers and maybe a thunderstorm with a low of 59. On Wednesday, partly sunny. Again, a few scattered showers early in the day with a high of 75. I'm Chief Meteorologist Jeff Lyons with your 14 First Alert forecast.
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0: AC/DC wraps up my portion of your Monday. We'll do it again tomorrow, I guarantee it. Same stony time, same stony place.
1: This is not headline news. The Pentagon released classified UFO files. Amongst the revelations, E.T. was on Epstein's plane. The Americans on board the Hantavirus cruise ship will quarantine in Nebraska, which now will be even more of a flyover state. Students at Harvard are dealing with stress by signing up to get punched in the face. America, where even smart kids are idiots.
2: Ow!
1: 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The most popular last names are Musk and Cannon. And a Florida Taco Bell worker shot at customers putting soda in water cups. Other Taco Bell customers were making a run for the exits. 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